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2: 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So you got to listen positive vibration every Monday on your radio. 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
1: Yeah, you know say enough ghetto youth out there today, brethren. 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Now the government now run nothing for them, brethren. 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So the youths them hungry. You know say the youth them are struggling. 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You know I want to get caught in the game. 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

0: 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It was found in Solomon grave. So last year, I'm golden chalice.
1: Oh, hey, Jah Warrior Production. Yeah.

0: Hey.
1: Greetings. I'm sure you'll all agree. We don't need no more strife.
2: Deep Root Label.
1: Oh no.
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